0: PR1.
1: Hey, I'm Ray Dalton and you're listening to my new single Go That High.
0: Der beste Musikmix für Rheinland-Pfalz. RPR1.
2: I'm rolling on the weekend. I've been dancing from the daylight to the dark. I've been floating

Blueberries and butterflies, the pretty things that greet my eyes. When you call and I say I'm on my way.

RPR. RPR 1. 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Hope life is beautiful. You were the light for me to find my truth. I just wanna say thank you.

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1: 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I told her everything, kept no secrets. She saw my strengths, told her my weakness. We were invisible.

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